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2: Uber. 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
1: Zendaya and Robert Pattinson star as a happily engaged couple whose wedding week is thrown completely off the rails after a shocking revelation. Love, secrets, and...

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0: Supertramp fuq Biz 100.2 wara l-offsenar u l-lum l-erba ta' Mejju għal dawk li Star Wars fans kollem barra ma nafx hekk forsi ma rajtu xanka episodju minnhom ta' Big Bang Theory l-lum missejjing 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Now let's see if Star Wars would have the same effect. Anyway, dawk Star Wars fans zambarra, May the 4th be with you. Kim nġi l-ura, Anna. Celine Dion.
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0: U spiċajna b'Leona Lewis fuq Bejzi 100.2. 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

0: Can't Fight the Moonlight, Liam Rimes for Bass 100.2. 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
3: European markets opened the new trading week in positive territory as investors continue to monitor developments in the Middle East and a potential renewal of transatlantic trade tensions. The pan-European stock 600 was 0.1% higher. France's CAC 40 was down almost 0.1%. Germany's DAX was up 0.1% and the Italian FTSE MIB led the way with a 0.4% gain. US stock futures traded mostly higher early Monday as investors closely eyed the latest developments in the Middle East. S&P 500 futures added 0.11% and Nasdaq 100 futures added 0.33%. Futures tied to the Dow Jones Industrial Average fell about 0.1%. Asia Pacific markets rallied on Monday, driven by a surge in technology stocks following record highs on Wall Street, despite some regional markets being closed for holidays. You're up to date on Bay Easy. I'm Ian Brannan.
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1: The long day in the office. 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
8: What happens when the perfect love story?
9: Are you gonna use the first time we met?
10: Yes.
9: Okay, what about the first date?
10: Yeah, of course.
8: Suddenly takes an unexpected turn.
9: I'm sorry. Emma, what the?
8: Zendaya and Robert Pattinson star as a happily engaged couple whose wedding week is thrown completely off the rails after a shocking revelation. Love, secrets, and emotions collide. In the drama. Now showing at Eden Cinemas.

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tonight. It's Bay Easy 100.2. It's Ben Glover. Hope you're well. A lot of people have been asking the question, how did the date go in your intimate little van for the first time? Well, I've been seeing someone for a couple of weeks now. A bit longer than that, to be fair. Much longer. But fact is that I went away for the first time in our van, and it's a little caddy van, maxi van, so it's not a huge like T5 camper. Well, I'm going to report back a bit later, but it all started on Friday when she told me that she had to go somewhere before camping, and I went, hang on a minute, you're going camping, you don't need this in your life. I'll explain more after Chaka Khan, Lighthouse Family, and this from Black Box.

0: So good to hear that. What a tune. And on a Monday, it doesn't feel right to play songs like that on a school night, does it? Do you know what I mean? But what a great song. This is Ben. It's Bay Easy 100.2, playing Malta's greatest hits like Natalie Cole, Miss You Like Crazy, Extreme, More Than Words, and George Ezra, and Budapest. And it's all coming for little old you next.
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And I just want to reach out to the women listening in Malta and Gozo right now. I'm just thinking, right, can you answer this question for me? Now, on Friday, it was the start of a nice little weekend away with this date, and decided that we were going to go to Devon in my little van. And it's only a little van, but I thought, you know, this is make or break, and we've made it this far, which has been great. I think, you know, a few nights in a tiny little van together is a good test of any pre-lationship. However, it all started on Friday afternoon when she said, listen, I can't go until this time. I can't go till 3 o'clock in the afternoon. I'm like, why is that then? She said, well, I've got to get my nails done. I'm like, hang on a minute, you're getting your nails done? We're going camping.

0: Yeah, we have received some female feedback regarding women nails and going camping, yeah. Thought we might, we'll do that after 8 o'clock. I'm going to say it's constructive criticism. It's that bad. Anyway, coming next to Bay Easy, going to do your Malta's greatest hits in the form of Blondie, Rapture. And I'll do your Anastasia, Eros Ramazzotti, I Belong to You. And it's next.
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0: You know what? I've heard that for ages, and I bet you haven't as well. That's why we play Malta's greatest hits here at Bay Easy 100.2. Sound like a real radio DJ then and everything. Right, coming next then, you're going to be the DJ, because basically you're choosing the three songs at my top three. Find out which songs they are. I'm pretty sure you're going to love these. Song two is going to blow your mind. I love it. It's next.
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0: Hi to Ellie, listening at the moment, somewhere in Malta and Gozo. You'll find out where she is in a moment's time. First up, my top three is Curtis Stigers, I Wonder Why, Christina Perry, Jutta Hearts, and this, the greatest

to Ellie Stevens, who has just moved into St George's Bay to teach English this year. Nice one. First time in Malta, but I love it. Loving your work. Well, well done to you for choosing these songs. Curtis Stigers, I Wonder Why. Christina Perry, Jar of Hearts. And Michael Jackson, The Way You Make Me Feel. My top three on Bay Easy 100.2, chosen by her. And if you haven't seen the Michael movie yet, it's phenomenal. I mean, I've only seen clips on YouTube and I've seen clips on Instagram, which makes me feel I've seen the movie. I mean, what more is there to see? But I kind of get it. But I've got to say, if you've seen the comparisons between Jaafar Jackson and Michael Jackson on Instagram, it absolutely blows

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0: 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And as always, you've come up trumps on this one. I like that, because basically I've been shut down and put back in my box from a question I asked last hour. Why is it that women have to do their nails and get their nails done before a camping holiday? Well, we're going to explain why, because we've been inundated with constructive criticism. After Randy Crawford and Craig David, 7 days.
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can't believe I've received this constructive criticism from many women in Malta and Gozo, ahead of Phil Collins' Two Hearts and Yvonne Elliman next at Bay Easy 100.2. Mentioned last hour, I went on a bit of an intimate weekend away with my date, and it was make or break in my tiny little van, spending three nights together, and we had a lovely time. It was really, really good. However, I was left on Friday waiting outside the nail salon because she wanted to get her nails done, and I couldn't really work it out. Nails and camping. Why would you want to get your nails done for camping? You might as well have brought a prom dress to go with it, to go camping and walking with. It doesn't make sense to me. But Kimberly's been on to shoot me down. Sorry, offer constructive criticism. She said, Ben, come on, let's face it. You're in there, aren't you? It's a good sign. She just wanted to impress you and make herself look nice for you.

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100.2 with Malta's greatest hits. Vanessa Williams, Save the Best for Last, and The Whispers, The Beat Goes On next, as we in September expecting this beauty. It's the world's largest sailing yacht, known as the Orient Express. Have done a yacht now. It used to be a train, didn't it? Now it's called the Orient Express Corinthian. Looks amazing. 220-metre vessel. It's got 54 luxury suites. And I think one of the beds costs about as much as a small apartment here in Valletta. Honestly, just one of the king-size beds. It's ridiculous. But it looks amazing. I've got to say, though, it's got a swimming pool on it. And I've never really got that whole idea of a swimming pool on a boat. Just think about that for a minute. Why can't it just stop in the sea and we all jump off it? What's the point? I don't get it.

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1: 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I love that tune. And if you love that, you will love what's coming next. Especially in the form of a Bee Gees song, which you haven't heard for ages. It's a bit of a break from the norm, and it won't give you PTSD to your first aid course. It will also do your Faith Hill There You'll Be, and You Too, Angel of Harlem, and Ben's Daily Zen next.
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So good to hear that, innit? Anyway, coming next, the woman who's made a comeback. Since the 1980s, she's been going, but she's back with brand new music and Sabrina Carpenter. We're not playing her and Sabrina Carpenter. We're playing music from Madonna. I'll do you Georgia Moroder and the Cardigans next here on Bay Easy 100.2. It's now time for Ben's Daily Zen. Just to round off your Monday with a bit of positivity, and it comes from Melanie Beatty. This is quite an interesting one. I like this, especially if you're into gratitude, because gratitude makes sense of our past. It brings peace for today, and it creates a vision for tomorrow.

0: She's back on tour again with Sabrina Carpenter, following her and Madonna's amazing set at Coachella. The new song's really good, by the way. Oh, we can't play it because it's not a greatest hit yet. Well, what we can play, though, is Heart Alone. I can also play you Alessandro Cagno with Bruta, and I will do you Texas Black Eyed Boys. We are home to Baisie Breakfast and Kurt Gallia back tomorrow morning when you wake up.
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0: 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It's Bay Easy 100.2, it's Ben Glover. 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